0: Exhibit C, the belt he's flossing is...
1: 10 ought to do it, don't you think? You think we need one more? You think we need one more? All right, we'll get one more.

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to this superficial world. Every night I go to sleep, waking the next morning to creep into a new life.

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Your reason being a little fear. Think about those things you call fate. Release the anger, the ignorance, and the hate.

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But now I'm walking down Broadway, wearing nothing but a smile. 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I've got those blowtop blues. 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Today I'm 8 feet ten. Every time I fall downstairs, I float right up again. When someone turned the lights on me, it like to drove me blind. I woke up this morning in Bellevue, but I've left

don't mind. I don't mind. If the mountains fell in the sea, let it be.